0: Greetings in the name of His Imperial Majesty, Emperor Haile Selassie Rastafari. My name is Sister Rita Marley, and I'm just shouting you all, giving you a shout out to stay tuned to Radio Blackout, right? What's the number?
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0: Don't touch that. Just keep listening. We're going to play you good music for life. Rastafari, bless. Big up.

0: 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Hope is a dream that it was.
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0: Hope is a dream that it was.
1: Pain and pass. Control and future.
2: 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Control and future.
1: Saw with the blind and your eyes so bright. 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

0: Now you know I couldn't stand there. 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Didn't like them ghost either, so I looked down at my feet. I said, feet, now come on, do your duty and carry me home. But that old ghost looked up to me and said,
1: I got you, well, I want you.

Oh, wait a minute. I'm so nasty. Yeah. Let me work that, work that. Misdemeanor all in a bag. That's Burke, that's Burke. Showtime. Open up the curtain. I'm a classy chick. Y'all birds still chirping. Y'all birds still chirping. I got so much drill. You can see me.

Sometimes heavy lovers are anything I've been asking for. 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

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Now the voice you hear is of the Master G. I'm gonna show you how fun so much time could be. 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Seniors everywhere having graduation. You feel it in your system and your system won't stop us, cause you're rocking to the rhythm of the rhythm.

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3: 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I love you, but not as much as I love me.
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0: Call the fucking cops!
2: Oh, fuck no.
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Some y'all don't do, y'all don't watch out for you and die for him with you. You saying that now on TV, but you wouldn't die for him for real. I die.

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Wow, this is Preggy from the MPC. Mother of all fuckers. I just want to say thank you to Radio Blackout for having us in Torino. I love you all.